0: 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A message brought to you by the National Highway Traffic Safety Administration, Project Yellow Light, and the Ad Council.
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4: 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It's just frustration and just helplessness.
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3: 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Why all that hate? Why deadly attacks on an imagined rival?

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2: 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Wes Shuler, Matt Williamson with you here once again on this Monday from the campus of St. Vincent College. It's a soggy, rainy, overcast, wet one on this Monday here. Certainly, Matt, a little bit of a different day on campus.
3: I would say today, it's another weird one. I mean, last time we were on the air was Saturday.